0: Hey, I'm Ed Sheeran, and you're listening to a song called Camera.
1: Obala je zakon.
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And every once in a while, I start texting, write a paragraph, but then I delete the message. Think about you like a pastime. I could cry you a river, get you baptized. Or I wasn't ready to act right. 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
2: 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I'm from the dirty, but that Chico nice. Y'all call it a moment, I call it life.

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4: 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It's your girl, Nicki Minaj.
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6: 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I'm Beyonce.
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1: 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And if you ask if I'm okay, I'm unhappy ever after.